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peace while you be drinking all the time? 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The good news is, you came a long way.

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1: The Kid for Brari Simmons, rolling commercial free. Got some sensational Chris Brown on the way. Spend That Young Miami on the way. And Neo is making an anniversary album. I got those deets in 5 minutes. At Ferrari Simmons. Let's go.

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Jackson's number one for hip-hop and R&B, Real 105.1. It's Sunday Fun Day, getting you ready for it tonight. Yeah. Is what? It is the BET Awards. So make sure you tune in 8/7 Central. And that's Drake. I got Mariah up next.

Jackson's number one for hip-hop and R&B, Real 105.1. Again, 87 Central tonight, the BET Awards hosted by Drewski, and she is performing, and I would hope that she performs this. Maybe not, because I feel like we'd all be crying in the car. But now it's what you need from Tim's.

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Real 105.1, Jackson's number one for hip-hop and R&B. And I, 87 Central, it is the BET Awards. But also, Drake is throwing a party for Janice's only. I mean, it's a few win. Keep it loud to Sasha, 2 weeks.

Jackson's number one for hip hop and R&B, Real 105.1. This is what I'm finna do. I've been doing it all this weekend, is spinning that. All right, Young Miami's coming up next with Spin That right after Dave and Tems. Tems is performing tonight, 8, 7 Central, live at the BET Awards. Make sure that you tap in, hosted by Drewski. In 6 minutes, I got your wake up next.

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1: 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Hooter can't tell you, slave again, no sign. Picture black saying, oh.

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So I was hoping he'd do a pop-up tonight at the BET Awards. I mean, he still might have time. Him and Usher just kicked off the tour. Right now it's Chris. We got Playboi Carti up next.

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1: 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What's up, Zariel, with you on this Sunday morning? I think it's a disservice. Leon Thomas isn't performing at the BET Awards, but who are me? You know, not the person creating the lineup, that's for certain. Tim's is, though. She's had a

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It's Ariel. 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

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What's up? 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

Jackson's number one for hip-hop and R&B, Real 105.1. Hey, it's Ariel with you on this Sunday morning. Still got Beyonce headed in your direction. Plus, a Jermaine Jackson story that almost had me looking at Michael Jackson sideways, because why would you say it like that? Anyway, when I get into it next, you'll probably be looking at Jermaine sideways with me. We'll talk.

105.1, Jackson's number one for hip-hop and R&B. Let's get this music rolling on this Sunday morning. What's up? It's Ariel. Still got Big Sean and Kendrick Lamar headed in your direction next. Right now, Mariah the Scientist.

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What's up? 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

popping out. Get your hit quick, fast. 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Who the f*** you talking to? I ain't the one. It's getting sticky, sticky, sticky. It's getting sticky.

101.1 Jackson's number one for hip hop and R&B. It's a Sunday fun day. T-Boy right here inside your radio, man. And don't forget, we got a lot to talk about today, man. First, let me talk about some Jamie Foxx and T-Pain. Somebody waking up with a hangover right now. Maybe it's Mr. Him. Here's T.I. Chase the vision.

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Inside of your radio on a Sunday fun day. And, you know, today we listened to the voicemail. I'll tell you more about it in 7 minutes. But first, a throwback from Big Pun, Mariah the Scientist, but now Leon Thomas.

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1: 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After that, a national players anthem. Shout out to UGK for that one and Outkast. 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It's called Butterflies.

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1: It's a Sunday fun day. The voicemail after that, Leon Thomas. But first and foremost, shout out to Drake. Say what you want, but Iceman is the best-selling rap album of the year. Oh, yeah, for real.
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Plus, Kendrick Lamar is definitely going to win something at the 2026 BET Music Awards. I'll tell you more about it in 7 minutes. But this is the number one song of the summer. Talk to him, Young Miami.

It's Jackson's number one for hip hop and R&B, Real 105.1. It is a Sunday fun day. T-Boy right here inside your radio. Oh, yes, the voicemail in about 8 minutes after that T-Pain throwback. But first, new music from Koi Lou.

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T-Boy right here inside your radio. A throwback from Ja Rule. Chris Brown's going to slide too, but first, here's Don Tolliver.

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1: The Kid, Ferrari Simmons, as we get into that Young Miami spin deck, got some hot boy Bobby Shmurda. Money Long almost had a week to live. Let's discuss in 5 minutes.

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1: Well, sounds like we know exactly who she voted for.
2: Oh, yeah, what's she talking about? To speak America. That's not even a thing, boo.
1: I kind of feel it, though. I ain't gonna lie.